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10: Warm but not as humid as we head into your Wednesday evening here in the capital city. Temperatures will be cooling back to the middle 70s by 10 o'clock tonight with a light north or northeast wind at around 5 miles an hour. Overnight tonight we will see a chance for scattered showers and thunderstorms. Some storms could be strong to severe, and those storms could potentially impact the early morning commute on your Thursday. From the 1011 Severe Weather Center, I'm meteorologist Bill Rentschler.
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1: I gotta know about these tattoos.
2: What do you need to know about them?
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2: She is tattooed. Maybe she just likes stars. 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
1: why
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1: There? That has got to be tender that's right there.
2: Say what you're going to say. You're going to say tender meat.
1: I was going to say tender meat.
2: You're going to say tender. What kind? What cut?
1: Why?
2: Breast?
1: No, I was not. Don't you dare. Don't make me out to be that guy. I really wasn't. I really wasn't.
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11: Warm, but not as humid as we head into your Wednesday evening here in the capital city. Temperatures will be cooling back to the middle 70s by 10 o'clock tonight with a light north or northeast wind at around 5 miles an hour. Overnight tonight, we will see a chance for scattered showers and thunderstorms. Some storms could be strong to severe, and those storms could potentially impact the early morning commute on your Thursday. From the 1011 Severe Weather Center, I'm meteorologist Bill Rentschler.
1: Froggy did the test, and with the Froggy app, you can listen to today's best country anywhere, except underwater. Froggy ruined a couple iPhones on that one. But hey, it was all in the name of science. Kind of.

0: Froggy knows you want more of Gary and Johanna.
1: You think I won't get turkey neck any worse than I got it? No.
2: Oh, I hope that neck starts dragging real soon.
1: Well, as soon as I come back and be Turtleneck City, you're not going to see. I'm not letting you see. No way, no how.
2: I did notice some of those spots on your hands are getting pretty dark.
1: Oh, God, yes.
0: Wake up with Gary and Johanna and go to bed with Gary and Johanna. Wait, that didn't sound right.

0: The cans are off, but Froggy still has Gary and Johanna.
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2: You got a nice little chest rub.
3: Did you know that this was going to be the technique, that you were going to have a woman smell you, unbutton you back up, or are you doing this secretly?
1: No, I told her that someone's going to have to unbutton me, but when I saw the other lady do it with a zipper, and I was like...
2: Hey, just to relieve your fears really quick, Everett, your wife, Ivory, she said his wife thinks he did good.
1: Okay.
2: She's impressed. 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

0: Froggy and Hobbytown just yanked on Woody's pull string. 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
12: warm, but not as humid as we head into your Wednesday evening here in the capital city. Temperatures will be cooling back to the middle 70s by 10 o'clock tonight with a light north or northeast wind at around 5 miles an hour. Overnight tonight, we will see a chance for scattered showers and thunderstorms. Some storms could be strong to severe, and those storms could potentially impact the early morning commute on your Thursday. From the 1011 Severe Weather Center, I'm meteorologist Bill Rentschler.
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1: Like afterwards, I'm so tired, I'll just lay there and then I'll get up and you can see the outline of me in the sweat.
2: Ever see your butt prints in sweat? That happened to me this last summer when I was sitting. I wasn't working out. I was sitting in a chair while my kids were doing gymnastics. And when I got up, the seat was wet because it was so hot.
1: What? You got butt sweat just sitting in air conditioning?
2: Yeah. I was wearing biker shorts.
0: Wake up with Gary and Johanna and go to bed with Gary and Johanna. 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

0: Froggy slept in and missed this with Gary and Johanna.
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11: Warm but not as humid as we head into your Wednesday evening here in the capital city. Temperatures will be cooling back to the middle 70s by 10 o'clock tonight with a light north or northeast wind at around 5 miles an hour. Overnight tonight we will see a chance for scattered showers and thunderstorms. Some storms could be strong to severe, and those storms could potentially impact the early morning commute on your Thursday. From the 1011 Severe Weather Center, I'm meteorologist Bill Rentschler.
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1: Here's a reminder to wake up to Gary and Johanna in the morning.
2: All women know, you come home, your husband's on the couch, where's his hands?
3: Comfortable.
2: Where's his
3: hands? And what was the research you found out about it?
2: It says it relieves anxiety. But
3: yes, it does.
2: My husband's still very anxious, and he always is touching it. So
3: he got to use two hands in. Don't one hand in.
2: Double-handed. I'm going to tell him today.
1: Wake up with Gary and Johanna and go to bed with Gary and Johanna. Wait, that didn't sound right.

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2: Like, I ain't saying smart words like that. No way.
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11: Warm but not as humid as we head into your Wednesday evening here in the capital city. Temperatures will be cooling back to the middle 70s by 10 o'clock tonight with a light north or northeast wind at around 5 miles an hour. Overnight tonight we will see a chance for scattered showers and thunderstorms. Some storms could be strong to severe, and those storms could potentially impact the early morning commute on your Thursday. From the 1011 Severe Weather Center, I'm meteorologist Bill Rentschler.
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0: He likes a good quickie. From Gary and Johanna.
1: Yeah, I still got my girlfriend still. Oh.
2: Okay, stop it.
3: Fulton.
2: How's it going with her?
1: She's doing all right.
2: Can you see Sabrina? 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
2: Fulton, this is Why Am I Still Single? 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
1: Okay.
3: To date.
1: Well, I already got a girlfriend already. 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
3: 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I have this guy you don't know. 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
8: But I do like food. 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I like the Waffle House. 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You're a communist if you don't eat it smothered and covered. 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I guarantee you. It ain't funny. 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It was ridiculous. I was madder than a one-legged waitress working at the IHOP. I tell you what, here's your pancakes.
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3: What? Unconventional?
1: 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Non-traditional.
3: That
1: feels
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3: right.
1: that word?
3: Non-traditional. Right. Why are you trying so hard? Just say it. Non-traditional, I think.
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3: You know how it is. If you apologize, people will forgive you a lot of times.
4: Right.
3: But if you don't, then they know that you're lying, then...
4: You say that, but these days, I don't know. The public's pretty nasty.
3: If your husband cheated on you today...
4: And he apologized came right away?
3: Yeah.
4: Yep, forgiven. No. That is a terrible comparison.
3: He would be more forgiven than if he lied about it for 10 years and then came home one day and said, I got to tell you something, 10 years ago I did cheat on her.
4: I would think about the nice 10 years we had and then just think about how he destroyed our lives.
2: Wake up with Gary and Johanna and go to bed with Gary and Johanna. Wait, that didn't sound right.

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2: Oh, that's good for you.
1: No, it's not.
2: Yes, it is.
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2: Because remember, you were looking pretty weak.
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2: How do
1: F-A-T
2: we
1: fat.
2: 8 pounds of fat? That means that's a lot of pounds.
1: I know. I know. I think it's right in my gut, too.
2: Can I see?
1: You're not going to. I carry it well. I mean, so you're not going to be able to.
2: Oh, my God. You're the worst.
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9: This is Travis Tritt. 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If you haven't done it already, go out and register and vote. 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
10: Partly cloudy skies with a 40% chance for showers and thunderstorms overnight into Thursday morning. One or two of those storms could be strong to severe. We'll drop down to 65 for the overnight low. A 40% chance for showers and thunderstorms Thursday morning, then becoming mostly sunny and cooler, with a high around 80, 87 and sunny on Friday. From the 10-11 Severe Weather Center, I'm Chief Meteorologist Brett Anderson.

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When a person doesn't call back, Gary and Joanna will say another name and wait for another 98 seconds. 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
7: Partly cloudy skies with a 40% chance for showers and thunderstorms overnight into Thursday morning. One or two of those storms could be strong to severe. We'll drop down to 65 for the overnight low. A 40% chance for showers and thunderstorms Thursday morning, then becoming mostly sunny and cooler with a high around 80, 87 and sunny on Friday. From the 10-11 Severe Weather Center, I'm Chief Meteorologist Brett Anderson.
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0: Doggy in Hobbytown just yanked on Woody's pull string. 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
1: Partly cloudy skies with a 40% chance for showers and thunderstorms overnight into Thursday morning. One or two of those storms could be strong to severe. We'll drop down to 65 for the overnight low. A 40% chance for showers and thunderstorms Thursday morning, then becoming mostly sunny and cooler with a high around 80, 87 and sunny on Friday. From the 10-11 Severe Weather Center, I'm Chief Meteorologist Brett Anderson.
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4: I was in Miami when Hurricane George hit the Keys. And I thought this was funny. Everybody was evacuated from the Keys except for one guy who was going to stay there and tie himself to a tree on the beach to prove a point. And the point was, he said, that at 53 years of age, he was in good enough physical condition to withstand the wind and the rain from a Force 3 hurricane. Let me explain something to you. It isn't that the wind is blowing. It's what the wind is blowing. If you get hit with a Volvo, doesn't really matter how many sit-ups you did that morning.
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5: Partly cloudy skies with a 40% chance for showers and thunderstorms overnight into Thursday morning. One or two of those storms could be strong to severe. We'll drop down to 65 for the overnight low. A 40% chance for showers and thunderstorms Thursday morning, then becoming mostly sunny and cooler with a high around 80, 87 and sunny on Friday. From the 10/11 Severe Weather Center, I'm Chief Meteorologist Brett Anderson.
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4: I was in Miami when Hurricane George hit the Keys. And I thought this was funny. Everybody was evacuated from the Keys except for one guy who's going to stay there and tie himself to a tree on the beach to prove a point. And the point was, he said, that at 53 years of age, he was in good enough physical condition to withstand the wind and the rain from a Force 3 hurricane. Let me explain something to you. It isn't that the wind is blowing. It's what the wind is blowing. If you get hit with a Volvo, doesn't really matter how many sit-ups you did that morning.
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1: Partly cloudy skies with a 40% chance for showers and thunderstorms overnight into Thursday morning. One or two of those storms could be strong to severe. We'll drop down to 65 for the overnight low. A 40% chance for showers and thunderstorms Thursday morning. Then becoming mostly sunny and cooler with a high around 80. 87 and sunny on Friday. From the 10-11 Severe Weather Center, I'm Chief Meteorologist Brett Anderson.
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7: Mostly cloudy this morning with showers and thunderstorms likely. Some storms may be severe. Temperature rising into the mid-70s by noon. This afternoon, becoming mostly sunny to partly cloudy and breezy, high around 80. Tonight, mostly clear and becoming cool, low in the mid-50s. From the 1011 Severe Weather Center, I'm meteorologist Brandon Rector.
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2: 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Jabba played for the Yankees.
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1: And I said, we need three, right? 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

0: Good morning, 623. Had some damaging storms roll through Lincoln if you're just waking up.
1: Just waking up. If you didn't wake up from those, there's something wrong with you. Or you're really blessed.
0: Severe, damaging thunderstorms. This is AI. Ongoing flash flooding. Early Thursday morning. I think it has all passed now.
1: Yeah.
0: No tornadoes or anything? Just mostly, did you hear any sirens go off? Or was it mostly just the hail?
1: Well, it freaked me out because the wind was crazy. We have a bush right in front of our window. And it was just, it was literally like, this bush is as tall as my house. And it like was bent all the way over. It's crazy.
0: Wow.
1: And then the hail was weird because it was like small hail. And then all of a sudden it sounded like really big hail. I don't know. It was a mess. We were a mess at my house.
0: Oh, boy. You're going to have a lot of roofers come by here real soon.
1: Oh, gosh.
0: And I'm trying to get some work.
1: Just let it lie. We know you exist. I get it. Everybody's got to make a living, but, man, it gets annoying.
0: Give it a minute. Just give it a minute.
1: Give it a minute. Okay, let me clean up my branches first.
0: I saw an inner office email come through from one of our coworkers, and he said that there's a, just FYI, can't verify this, but I guess it's on his route to work, L Street and 48th Street. There's a huge tree that's in the middle of the road.
1: I saw that.
0: Yeah, so you're going to have to, you may experience some of that just sporadically throughout the city. So give yourself a little bit of time. You know, those are the scary storms overnight because you don't know if a tornado is wrapped up in it. What do you, you know, can't see anything. You're trying to get sleep. And it just makes for kind of a miserable evening. And hopefully everybody is as safe as you get going today. A little bit later tonight, Savannah Bananas. That is today. So it's really exciting. And if you got tickets or you want tickets from us, congratulations. We hope that you have a great time tonight. The first of two. The second one is going to be on Saturday. A little bit later this morning, Why Am I Still Single with Sauter Hayman Jewelers. Kylie is our feature. She'll be joining the show. And we'll see whether or not we can change her love life from not interested in guys for the last 3 years to possibly has something going on inside of her, some butterflies or something. So we'll all witness that together. And then Miss Nebraska is going to be on the show a little bit later this morning as well. She's making her tour around as she was just announced here this last weekend. So excited to have her on the show as well. 6:26 right now, Froggy 98.
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9: Mostly cloudy this morning with showers and thunderstorms likely. Some storms may be severe. Temperature rising into the mid-70s by noon. This afternoon, becoming mostly sunny to partly cloudy and breezy, high around 80. Tonight, mostly clear and becoming cool, low in the mid-50s. From the 1011 Severe Weather Center, I'm meteorologist Brandon Rector.
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0: Can I just speak for a second about how great of a place it is that we work?
1: Yeah.
0: So yesterday, after we get off the air, I go and, I don't know, I'm grabbing some coffee or something, and I come back. And I can't really see everything that's going on in the studio, but I can see that you're talking to somebody. And I don't know who it is. I have no idea. Until probably about a minute into the conversation, then I realize that it's our boss. It's Penthouse Amy, who is a regular listener of the show. And she watches it, too, up in her office every morning. And she had caught part of the conversation that we were talking about, you were having, and I don't know if it was on the air or off the air yesterday, about you having some car problems and needing to go a couple hours. You had to go tend to a family issue, and you were having an issue with a vehicle situation. And I don't think it helped any that you started Googling and started talking about it on the air, and listeners are starting to scare you that a wheel can fall off.
1: Yeah.
0: And so she comes down and first suggests renting a car, which we had already talked about a little bit. And then she, I don't know, she floated the idea about taking a station vehicle, the Froggy truck, for personal use like this. Or did she hear it on the radio? I don't know.
1: Did you ask me? This is so funny you're bringing this up, because I was, I don't know why I was thinking about this last night. But I can't remember if you said you should just take the frog truck on when we were on the camps.
0: I can't remember. I think maybe I did.
1: Maybe you did. But she did float it by me that maybe I could take the frog truck. But in situations like that, and this is a fault to me, probably, but I'm like, I don't really think she wants me to.
0: That's when you started to get into mind games a little bit.
1: Yeah, it feels like a courtesy, like you have to offer that.
0: Like, wouldn't she be a great boss if she offered it, but please don't take it?
1: Yeah. Yeah, you know what I mean?
0: Right.
1: I get it, though. I mean, she sees how I park out in the parking lot.
0: Oh, you're a terrible driver.
1: I'm horrible. I'm not a good driver. Listen, I passed driver's ed because it was my old league basketball coach that was my driver's ed teacher. And guess what? Johanna was a little bit cream of the crop back in the day out of the 20 people that could play basketball, boys and girls. All right? So, he liked me, and Mr. Kronhoffman, that's his name. And he didn't even teach me. I didn't even go through parallel parking. Like, I never did that. Isn't that supposed to be, like, standard? You're supposed to learn that?
0: You don't know how to parallel park?
1: No. Mm-mm. Never have.
0: Yeah, that's part of the driver's test.
1: Nope, never learned, never done it, won't do it. I will literally park 10 miles away before I parallel park. There could be a parking spot right in front of where I need to be. Mama's going to the freaking the big things that you park at the top. Nope, I'm not doing it. Yeah, so anyway, I'm not a great driver. So I could see I'm a bit of a liability. But also, I don't know. She said as long as it gets back, too. So I don't know if there's something. Oh, I wonder if people are doing stuff for Savannah Bananas today.
0: Oh, well, probably, yeah.
1: Well, you know.
0: Yeah, the frog truck is the nicest of all of them. You want that thing sitting out front of Haymarket Park, for sure.
1: I know. And you know what I did instead? I did have to drive yesterday. And instead I had to borrow a truck. I had to borrow a truck for my husband's work that no one uses because it has no AC.
0: How hot was it yesterday?
1: Oh, my gosh. It was like 90 degrees. And also, on top of that, it's a work truck. It's a work truck. Me driving a work truck, and then on top, like, fully wrapped, right? Fully wrapped with the business. Like, I'm just a big sore thumb. And then on top of that, like, there's tools in the seat beside me. And it just smells like work. You know what I mean?
0: Smells like man, dirty man. The dirty man smell.
1: Yeah.
0: Every man that works in a work truck knows exactly what that smells like. And if you're married to a man that works in a work truck, you know what that smells like when it comes rolling in the house. It's not pleasant.
1: No. I had a faint smell of cigarettes. I was like, someone's smoking in this. I swear to you.
0: Yeah.
1: Then my husband's trying to adjust the seat for me. He's like, man, I don't know if it's going to get close enough to the pedals for you.
0: Like an old lady.
1: Yeah. So, if you saw me driving that thing, you didn't. You did not see me. No.
0: somebody be like, that looks like Joe Hag. No, it can't be. Yes.
1: Like, my face super close to the steering wheel. I was stressed out. It was just a mess. Yeah.
0: Well, thank you, nice Amy, for the, yes, thank you for the offer. And most would take her up on it, but you're like a different breed, I guess.
1: I understand my faults, okay? I'll tell you straight to your face. Not a good driver. So.
0: Yeah, and like a work truck probably got some dents in it already.
1: Yeah, I wasn't worried about that.
0: Yeah, no.
1: I was worried, though, because the phone number is like blasted on the side. I was like, I make one wrong move, they're getting Grandpa Nick's getting a call. Yeah.
0: Yeah. Well, glad you made it back safe.
1: Thank you.
0: Yeah, you're welcome. When we come back here in just a second, we have a trip to Kansas City we're trying to get you in to win. It's our KC Roll Call with Liberty First Credit Union to see a really, really big, exciting show. We'll give you all those details next.
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0: Why Am I Still Single on the way after 7 o'clock? We'll be turning on the cams. Kylie is our feature. Really excited to have her on the show. We'll see what happens with her. You can watch the show and follow this journey coming up here in just a little bit. So Kansas City, that's where we're trying to send you. Big concert going on down there in July. Jelly Roll and Post Malone, they're going to be at Kauffman Stadium. And we have a package that we're giving you a chance to win, another KC Roll Call with Liberty First Credit Union. All you have to do to win is go to froggy981.com and sign up. You can do it one time a day, and you could win two tickets to the event and a hotel stay at the Hilton Spark in Kansas City. It's a brand new hotel down there. And then we'll give you some gas money to go down and come back. Kansas City, it's a fun city. There's a lot of things to do. And I was really disappointed to hear some of the kind of negative feedback that they're getting about the World Cup going on right now.
1: What are you hearing? Because the only thing that I've heard, you've said this twice now, and the only thing I've heard is that they're not used to the weather.
0: They don't like the weather.
1: They think it's humid.
0: It's a little too sticky for them, evidently. That's part of it. The other thing, it was voted the worst fan experience out of all the host cities.
1: Why?
0: Walkability. I guess the location of the, and this is an issue that they have, is the stadiums aren't near, like, entertainment districts.
1: Yeah, right.
0: Yeah, and a lot of these cities are. A lot of the cities are kind of ahead of the game in that regards, where you can go to a baseball game or football game, whatever, and then just, and there's bars and restaurants everywhere. Kansas City's not really that way. And they're trying to change that. The Royals are going to move, I think, downtown, you know, but that's not the way it is right now. So fans are like, you know, and then the transportation, there's not like a subway system that can take
1: right.
0: you from one. So, I mean, it was voted. We like it.
1: Who voted? When was this voting?
0: I don't know.
1: Oh.
0: That's a very good question. That's a very good question. I have no idea.
1: Because, like, the World Cup hasn't even happened, has it? No. Has it?
0: Yes, it's going. I think it's going on right now. I'm not a soccer guy, but I don't know the guy's name. Is it Messi?
1: Messi?
0: Yeah. I saw him recently because they were talking about how he turned his game face on. He was at the World Cup. So I don't know where he is and where he's playing, but...
1: All I know about World Cup is that's what they're giving for the toy at McDonald's. Okay, that's as much as I know.
0: I don't know. I don't know. I know that is it FIFA, they canceled 75% of their hotels that they had reserved in Kansas City. So all of these new hotels, including, I think, the Hilton Spark we're sending you to, they built all of these hotels for the World Cup.
1: Why'd they cancel?
0: I don't know.
1: Gosh, you are like the worst person with information. It's
0: well,
1: just
0: how
1: like,
0: am I speaking to ask you? Too many whys? I'm just a facts guy.
1: I think it's important to know the why. The why is just as important
0: why
1: as the fact.
0: I'm asking my AI buddy real quick. Why are they canceling hotel
1: this is kind of this see when you just say a fact you kind of cause gossip and I know that you're trying to take a break from gossip.
0: I'm not a gossip guy.
1: You are a gossip guy and you just need to just live in it. But see, you first started this with saying, oh, people are disappointed, and then you're like, people are canceling hotel rooms. Well, is that why? See,
0: they
1: cause gossip.
0: They're quietly dissolved the massive room. I'm reading this word for word.
1: Your AI is smart.
0: canceled 75% of its holdings in Kansas City and up to 70% in cities like, listen, it's not just Kansas City. Boston, they've canceled them. L.A., they've canceled them.
1: Yeah,
0: Seattle,
1: see?
0: They've canceled them. Because the expected demand from international dignitaries and corporate sponsors simply did not materialize. So they thought more people were going to be coming from overseas and they're not coming.
1: So it's not because Kansas City was voted worst ever.
0: Right.
1: For
0: it's not
1: sports.
0: Because it's a crap city. Crap
1: See?
0: Kansas City. No. That comes to eat the barbecue. There's so many things to do. I love Kansas City.
1: Gosh, these little prisses. I love Kansas City. I think it's great.
0: Yeah, stay in Lithuania or wherever you are. Have fun there. We want to send you to KC, though. If you want to win this trip, just go to froggy981.com. 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

0: So take me through the pre-date checklist. We have a guest going to be joining the show here in the next 10 minutes. Her name is Kylie. Kylie is our feature for Why Am I Still Single? You're 10, 15 minutes away from meeting the boy. Mm. What are you doing? Last second outfit change, maybe? Or is that all set already?
1: You always say touches. Doing the last minute touches. Like what? Powdering your nose?
0: Yeah.
1: Kind of thing. Is that what you think? Well, here's the thing. Kylie does have two little boys. So she might be wrangling some little crazy boys right now. Who knows? When you're a mom, kind of your, at least for me, your aesthetics, your look is really, really dependent on how well the kids behave while you're getting dressed.
0: Yeah, that's true.
1: You know, like, if I'm looking rough, it's probably because everybody was being a psycho right before I had to leave, you know, kind of thing. So,
0: yeah,
1: I don't know. I know she's nervous. She's very nervous. She was worried that we would... She was worried we were going to pick someone that was mean and didn't like her. I was like, we would never do that. Well, there's no world I would ever, intentionally. I would never intentionally do that.
0: No, we're not that kind of radio station, first of all. And that would be terrible.
1: Well,
0: it's mean to do.
1: Yeah, and it's set up, like we kind of set it up unknowingly that to negate some of that because you were... The guy that's going to be on to meet her has seen her and knows her.
0: Yeah.
1: Like, so I would think you'd be a psychotic person to be like, I'm interested in meeting this person, then just come on and be mean. That would be crazy.
0: Right.
1: But we would never do that. So she has some fears. She's a little nervy. But, you know, I think after getting to know her, the guy we picked for her, I think they could be a match.
0: Yeah. And what she doesn't know is we feel like there could possibly be a steal. As well.
1: As of what I know, there is a steal.
0: Right.
1: And the reason why I didn't pick the steal as the main was because I think the age might be there might be a little bit of age gap. Not bad, but just wasn't in the exact numbers she said.
0: So in the end, she's going to have a choice to make.
1: Yeah.
0: You know, does she want to go with a guy that's in the age range and maybe I find out whether or not there's a connection there, obviously. Or... Sometimes it's tempting. The Charlize Theron, you know, she was with the 20-something-year-old, 5-year-old boy here recently.
1: Boy.
0: Sometimes they like him young.
1: Yeah.
0: So we'll see. Yeah, it's a little bit different, though, because she got a couple young kids. And
1: right.
0: So we'll bring her on the show in a minute. We'll get her all set up, and then we'll bring the guy on, and we'll get it going. Why Am I Still Single with Sutter Hema Jewelers is on the way. And if you want to watch this, you can. We're going to be turning on the cams here in just a few minutes on Facebook, also YouTube, Twitch, all of those places, froggy981.com. You can watch the show. So Why Am I Still Single is on the way next.
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13: Mostly cloudy this morning with showers and thunderstorms likely. Some storms may be severe. Temperature rising into the mid-70s by noon. This afternoon, becoming mostly sunny to partly cloudy and breezy, high around 80. Tonight, mostly clear and becoming cool, low in the mid-50s. From the 1011 Severe Weather Center, I'm meteorologist Brandon Rector.
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4: Why am I still single? Sauter Heyman Jewelers. Is Kylie, is she in the waiting room?
5: Yes.
4: So Kylie is our feature. Kylie is a single mom of two. And she's going to meet a guy here this morning live on the air. We're going to find out whether or not they have enough in common to exchange information. So let's go ahead and welcome Kylie to the show. So excited to have her on. See how she's feeling. I'm sure there's some nerves in there, which are completely normal. It happens to everybody that comes on. This is a weird way to meet somebody. How you doing, Kylie? Are you hanging in there? Are you ready to do this or what?
5: Oh, hold on.
4: Oh, give us a second.
5: There you go. Try now.
6: I'm hanging in there, a little bit nervous.
4: Yeah. Yeah. What's going through your mind right now?
6: Well, there was some little bit nasty little comments yesterday, so I was a little nervous to come on here, and some people are mean.
4: Yeah, well, we experience that, you know how the internet is. People are a little sometimes brazen, and they feel like they can say anything. If it makes you feel any better, I had somebody tell me that, what did they say? They told me to...
5: leave, but you took it as go die.
4: Told me to go die. So your comments to me are, you know, they weren't quite as bad as that, but, you know, we can't tell you how to feel, and I'm sorry that you did, you know, felt that way, but we want you to put all that behind you if you can and concentrate on this guy that we have for you, because he's really excited to meet you.
6: Yes, I'm going to try my best. I'm like, okay. My fingers are sweating right now, so.
4: Yeah.
5: Yeah.
4: Do you have any questions for the guy, or are you just gonna kind of feel it out and see if there's any natural chemistry?
6: I have some questions, of course, like age, kids, that type of thing.
4: Right.
6: Where this person lives. Just kind of like basic questions.
4: Yeah. Mm-hmm.
5: Yeah.
4: You're gonna have a chance to ask anything that you want. You will be blindfolded for the first part of it. It's our blind date part.
6: Okay.
4: Then you will be able to take the blindfold off to see him, and then you guys will decide if you want to exchange information. Again, no pressure. If you don't want to, you know, then don't. If you do, great. And then we will kind of just follow your journey after that. We may possibly have a steal also. We didn't tell you about that.
6: Oh, boy.
4: that means there's a guy that we have been told that may join the show. He wasn't your original match, but he also wants to meet you. And then you'd have to decide whether or not you wanted to do the steal or to have the original guy that's on here to meet you or neither. You're going to have all kinds of options here this morning, Kylie.
6: Okay.
4: Okay. Maybe made your hands a little more sweaty. I don't know.
6: Yep, it did. They really did. Thanks for that.
4: Do you have a blindfold?
6: I don't have one, but I have like an avocado, a little balloon thing that I can cover my face with.
4: As long as it doesn't mess up your talking, that's fine. Yeah, as long as you
6: can't see.
4: It won't. Okay.
6: It's my son's avocado ball that popped, so.
4: Okay. All right. Well, you don't have to do it yet, but when we come back, we'll need you to put that on your eyes, and then you'll have then you'll meet the guy, and we'll kind of just see what happens here this morning, okay?
6: Okay.
4: All right. It's Why Am I Still Single with Sauter Heyman Jewelers. Again, Kylie is our feature, and she'll be meeting a man when we come back live on the air. It's next. Hang on.
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10: As we continue through our drive time, no major incidents as a result of our storm this early morning. We will want to use caution. Some tree branches down, some entire trees are down, and we do have some scattered power outages throughout the capital city affecting some traffic signals. We'll want to use extra caution, approach any traffic signals that are malfunctioning as a four-way stop. Westbound Pine Lake Road, 40th to 56th, a tree down in that area. 84th and Pioneers, traffic signals are out. There is the possibility of some flash flooding. Make sure the headlights are on. If you come across anything that gets in your way, call the traffic hotline, 402-479-1414. That's another check of your time saver traffic.
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3: Okay, we have Kylie in the waiting room. Kylie is our feature for Why Am I Still Single? We need to go ahead and bring her back on. And we'll tell her to... She doesn't have a blindfold, but she has a toy she's going to put in front of her face, which is fine. Let's go ahead and test that out, Kylie. We need you to cover your arm. It may get tired here. It's going to be up there for a minute.
4: That's okay.
3: Okay, why don't you go ahead and cover your eyes, and let's hear you talk. Make sure it's okay.
4: Okay, can you hear me?
3: Yeah.
4: Okay.
3: You can't see anything, right? You're good?
4: Nope, I'm good.
3: Okay, you ready for a guy?
4: Maybe.
3: Oh, girl, nervous. All right. He is in the waiting room, and he's ready to join the show. Let's go ahead and welcome him if we can, and we're going to make sure that he can see you.
4: Okay.
3: And then we'll get the show on the road here. All right. Good morning, Amar. How are you?
5: Good morning. I'm doing great. How are you and Johanna doing?
3: We're great. Can you see Kylie? She's got like a toy over her eye, so she can't see anything.
5: I can see. I can see her, but, you know, I can't see her eyes, so that's good.
3: Okay, good. All right. So, guys, we're going to do a blind date here. You guys are going to talk to each other and get to know one another. And then we'll read comments about the two of you. And then we'll see if we have anybody that wants to steal you guys away from one another. And if we do, you can text the word steal to 474-FROG. Just tell us who you want to steal. Or you can click a link that David, producer David, will put up on the cam. Are you ready to win her heart, Amar?
5: I'm ready.
3: Okay, why don't you go ahead and introduce yourself officially to Kylie. And let's start Why Am I Still Single with Sauter Heyman Jewelers.
5: My name is Amar. I'm 35. I was born and raised in Lincoln. I'm a store manager at a phone store. And for my free time, I like to do a lot of laser engraving, spend time with my cats, go to the gym. And I'm in a baseball league, which I do play in. It usually lasts about 3 months. So I like to do that. Also, I love to cook. And during my free time, you know, I like to write poetry. I like to read. I don't have any kids, unfortunately. First-time homeowner.
3: Amar?
5: Yes, that's pretty much about me. What about you?
4: So I'm 30. I have two kids. I'm a preschool para in a school. I love animals. Sloths are my favorite. Sharks are my second favorite. I love to read, like, horror books, like crime and thriller. I'm a huge, like, thriller documentary person. So I follow a lot of documentaries and like conspiracy theories, so I'm a bit of a nerd. My favorite color is purple. I do have tattoos. I have two boys. They're 7 and 4, so they're younger and they're a little bit naughty. They definitely keep me on my toes. We go out together a lot. We do like the zoo a lot. We do all sorts of different things. And yeah.
5: Very nice. So, where do you live at?
4: So I'm in Omaha, kind of like a West Omaha area. But I do go to Lincoln quite often because we like to go to the zoo out there. And the Children's Museum, they love to go there. Today, actually, we're going to Savannah Bananas.
5: Oh, wow.
4: So that's really exciting. We're super excited for that.
5: Well, very excited for you. I've never been to Savannah Bananas game before.
4: I've seen YouTube videos and TikTok videos, and it's very, very high energy. So we're really excited.
5: There you go. I can imagine.
4: Yeah.
5: So, have you been to the Omaha Zoo before?
4: Oh yes, we have a membership there. We frequent there like every weekend, usually when it's nice. If it's too hot, I'm not about that because I'm not a heat person.
5: Yeah, no, me neither.
4: But no. We usually do, like, the top part of the zoo or the bottom part of the zoo in one day. They really like the splash pad, so we go there a lot. We are thinking about getting a membership to the Lincoln Zoo because it's a smaller zoo, and we like going there. And they love the giraffe feeding there. So

0: But oh, easier still nice. There for us, too.
1: Very nice.
0: Yeah. Do you have any tattoos?
1: I do not.
0: Maybe you should get one.
1: Maybe.
0: They're fun. I like to express my feelings in my tattoos. I have about six tattoos.
1: Very nice.
0: Two of which are my kids' names, and I have a sloth one right here. And wow. I have a few others that are, like, Disney-related, because I'm a huge Disney fan.
1: I'm sorry, what were you saying?
0: I said I'm a huge Disney fan.
1: Oh, okay, yes.
0: So we like a lot of Disney movies. I plan on taking my kids to Disney in a few years. So that'll be fun.
1: So I know there's Disneyland, Disney World.
0: So Disneyland is in California and Disney World is in Florida.
1: Okay, yes, yeah.
0: Yeah. Disneyland is where I'm going to take them because Disneyland has like the Cars Land. And my boys love Cars and, like, the Cars movies. They're very boy boys. So they like to, like, dig in the dirt and play with worms and be outside. So we're constantly outside doing things, running around. They have high energy, so.
2: Okay.
1: There you
2: guys, we're going to jump in here and stop the blind date. We're going to take a break. So you got to keep the blindfold on a little bit longer here, okay, Kylie?
0: Okay.
2: All right. If anybody wants to steal these guys away from one another, you can do that now by texting the word steal to 474-FROG. Tell us who you want to steal. Or you can click the link that producer David will put up on the cam here. We'll read some comments. We'll see if we have any steals. And then the conclusion of why am I still single? What is Kylie going to do? Are these guys going to be a match? Does she leave the show alone? Or does she entertain possibly a steal? We'll find all of that out when we come back.
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8: Keep up the good work. Most traffic continues to move well. No reported major incidents as a result of our storm overnight. Trees and tree branches, along with power outages, are our most immediate concerns. And also keep in mind, we do have several construction projects throughout the capital city. Barricades and cones may have been displaced. We'll want to use caution as we approach some of those areas. Make sure the headlights are on. If you come across anything that gets in your way, call the traffic hotline, 402-479-1414. That's another check of your time saver track.
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2: So why am I still single? With Sauter Heyman Jewelers, Kylie is still blindfolded. She's talking to Amar, her match. She's going to be able to see him in just a few minutes. First, though, couple things. We got to read some comments, and then we are going to see if there's any steals. So what is everybody saying about these two?
13: Yeah, we got Keith says they'd be a great couple. Katrina said, I love the conversation. I think it's going great. Alicia says, great match. Perfect for Amar. I mean, I haven't seen one that says that they wouldn't be a good match. I mean, someone even said Amar is such a wonderful guy. She'd be crazy if she didn't thumbs up him. Okay. Yeah, so, I mean, they've all been good. They've all been great.
2: Okay. Let's see if we have any steals. We give listeners an opportunity, other single people out there, if they like what they hear and they want to jump in on the action, they can by texting the word steal to 474-FROG or clicking the link on the cam here. Do we have any steals? Have you sent any links out?
13: I did send a link out. And I think that they joined, but we can double check with David.
2: David?
13: Oh, hold on, David. I got to turn these down and turn them up. Side note, it's so annoying. Anyway, David.
14: It's okay. I said there sure is someone in the waiting room.
2: Okay, right. Is it for Amar? Do we have a steal for Amar or for Kylie?
14: Looks like Kylie.
2: Kylie. Amar, we're going to put you into the waiting room for a minute, okay?
1: All right, sounds perfect.
2: All right. Let's talk to Kylie here. Kylie, how are you feeling about this guy?
0: My fingers are sweaty again.
13: Ooh, like
2: your hands
13: good
2: are sweaty?
13: Sweaty
2: again.
13: Like good sweaty?
0: Kind of both.
2: Good. What's the other?
0: Like extra nerves. Like my hands are shaking now at this point.
13: It's good to be nervous. You always want to be with a man that makes you nervous.
0: Yeah, that is true.
2: What do you think about this possibility of another guy wanting to try to steal your heart here?
0: I'm open to anything, but Amar was pretty cool.
2: Okay. Do you want to talk to this guy?
0: He might be tough to beat.
13: Okay. Mm. Okay.
2: You want to give this guy a shot? It doesn't mean you can talk to him for a second. You still have to remain blindfolded. But
0: yeah, I'll give him a shot.
2: Okay, because you can talk to him and then go back to Amar if you want, but this guy really wants to talk to you.
13: He told me yesterday he wanted to talk to you, and then this morning, I was like, I'll send you the link, and then this morning he texted again to make sure.
0: Okay.
13: So
0: I'm open.
2: Okay, let's go ahead and welcome Joe to the show. He's entering right now. And there's Joe. Joe, good morning, buddy. Welcome to the show.
15: Morning.
2: You see this beautiful woman with her face covered?
13: Can't see anything.
15: I do.
2: Okay. That is the girl you're trying to get? You want to steal her away from Amar?
15: Yes, I do.
2: Go ahead and shoot your shot right now. Tell her why you want to steal her away. Maybe tell her just a little bit about yourself.
15: Hi, I'm Joe. I'm from David City. I work at a nursing home in David City. I'm very outdoorsy. I love camping, fishing, boating. I enjoy going to zoos. I enjoy going to the Omaha one a little more than Lincoln. And I think that I'm a lot better of a person for Amar because I wear my heart on my sleeve, so when I put forth the effort, you'll see it right away.
2: Who's better looking? Do you think, Joe, you or Amar?
15: Me. Me.
0: Oh, my gosh.
2: We don't have a lot of time with Joe. Kylie, anything you want to ask him before you have to make a decision?
0: Yeah, how old are you?
15: Sadly, I am 25.
0: Oh, okay.
2: You say sadly, why?
15: I know that that's a little too young. Because yeah. I know that that's a little too young for you. But I make it up in certain areas.
0: Okay.
2: What areas, Joe?
15: Well, I basically am mature. I go in, I'm very headstrong and family oriented, so, and I know how to handle, little kids too, cause I've had to babysit.
2: Okay. All right, let's put Joe back into the waiting room. This is tough. This is tough. Kylie has to make a decision. What is she going to do? I think before going into that, she was all Amar. I wonder if things have changed in her mind. Take us inside. Kylie, what are you thinking about right now? What direction are you going to go?
0: I have no idea.
13: What are you liking about each of them?
0: So I like that Amar was super easy to talk to. He's also around my age, so that's a good thing. Joe seemed like he had a lot of energy, so that might be good with my kids, but he's also a little younger than I am. It's like a 5-year difference, so.
2: Let's do this.
0: He's like mature like he says he is, I don't know.
2: Right, let's do this. I feel like we should bring Amar back on just real quick so he can tell you why he's better than Joe.
13: Oh, I like it. Yeah.
2: Let's go ahead and bring Amar on the show.
13: Battle this out. I love it.
0: Oh, my gosh.
2: Okay, Amar, did you hear Joe?
16: I did not hear Joe.
2: Oh, okay. Joe was the steal, and Joe said that he is a better match than you are. Because he's more handsome, and he wears his heart on his sleeve. So why are you better than Joe? And by the way, it's the Joe. Kylie, you don't know this, but Joe and Amar actually know each other.
0: Oh, my gosh.
2: Amar, quickly, why are you better than Joe? And then she's going to have to make a decision. She's really kind of confused on which direction to go.
16: Well, first of all, I mean, sometimes a little nervous at times, but I'm very extroverted, outgoing. I'm very extroverted, very social. I'm funny, outgoing, and more experienced than Joe when it comes to radio stuff and relationships.
2: Okay.
16: I hope I wasn't too. Oh, sorry,
2: no,
16: go ahead.
2: No, he was worse. Let's go ahead and put you back into the waiting room for a minute, okay, Amar?
16: Okay.
2: Okay. You got to decide here, Kylie, what you want to do. Is it going to be Amar or is it going to be Joe? What direction do you want to go?
0: I think I might want to go with Amar.
2: Okay, you're going to go with Amar, so we're going to, and why not Joe? What was the decision, the age?
0: I think it's the age, yeah.
2: The age, okay, all right. Okay, well, we'll let Joe know. Let's go ahead and bring Amar back on, and then you're going to get a chance to see him. You're just moments away from taking that blindfold off, and then you guys will decide if you want to exchange information. Amar.
15: Okay.
16: Yes.
2: She wants to see you and not Joe.
13: Woo!
16: Woo!
2: That feel good?
16: I feel great.
2: Her hands are sweaty. Where can she wipe that sweat off on you?
0: Oh, my God.
16: She can wipe it on my body.
13: Love it. Yeah,
2: are you ready for her to see you?
16: I am.
2: Okay. Go ahead now, Kylie.
0: Okay.
2: You can take that down and say hello to Amar.
0: Hi.
16: Hi. Nice to meet you.
0: Nice to meet you.
13: They look cute with their glasses. Start. The double glasses is cute.
2: Let's start with a first impression. Amar, give us the first impression of Kylie.
16: She looks beautiful. I love her glasses. I can tell that those are very... sorry. Those are very nice glasses. She's got a really great smile, great attitude, and you seem really nice.
2: Okay.
0: Thank you.
2: Kylie, your first impression of this guy, Amar?
0: He's definitely my type.
16: Oh, wow.
0: With the beard. We both have glasses, so that's cool. He understands my frustration with glasses. yeah.
2: Okay. All right, so we didn't ask you this question. You have two children. Are you wanting more kids?
0: I do.
2: Okay.
0: But my second one made me not want any more, but I'm open to it.
2: Okay. What about you, Amar? Do you want kids? We've never asked you that question either.
13: Yeah.
16: Oh, absolutely. 100%.
2: Oh, well, this is perfect. Do we have the baby music that we can play? This is a nice little surprise for the two of you. If you guys happen to go all the way... with your relationship, right?
13: Okay.
2: Yeah. And you end up having a little baby.
0: Oh my God.
2: We have a photo of what that baby would look like.
0: This is going to be so bad.
2: Now, say hello. I think it's a little baby boy. Right? Oh. And of course,
13: that's
2: we have a kitty cat. That's a girl?
13: God.
2: How can
13: it's
2: you
13: like
2: tell?
13: Flowers on the shirt. I love the cat.
2: Well, that's probably what, Kylie, you have two boys, right? So maybe you do want a little baby girl.
0: I do.
13: There she is.
2: Amar, you see your little girl? What would you name her?
16: Well, shoot. I don't know yet.
13: What's
2: your cat's name?
16: Oh, which one? I have three cats.
2: Just the best name you have of the three?
16: Let's see. My cat, her name is Kitty 2, or Kitty the 2nd.
2: Oh, Kitty. Okay.
13: Kitty the 2nd.
2: Okay. So you could call her baby girl, maybe.
13: The first.
2: All right, guys, it's time to decide if you want to exchange information. If you decide to do that, we will give you... each other's contact information, and then just kind of follow you to see whether or not whether or not things are working out between the two of you. And the way we do that here in the end is you just give us a thumbs up or a thumbs down. So we need you to turn your head away from the camera, though, because we don't want the other person to know what your response is. Okay. Kylie, have you made a decision without telling us whether or not you want to exchange information with Amar?
0: I have.
2: And Amar, you made a decision?
16: Correct.
2: Okay, without looking, go ahead and give us a thumbs up or a thumbs down. Okay, let's start with Amar. Amar, do you have a thumbs up or a thumbs down? Continue not to look, please.
16: Thumbs up.
2: And what do you think her thumb is, Amar?
16: I think hers thumb up.
2: Kylie, what do you got?
0: I got a thumbs up.
2: And we got a match. Woo! Congratulations.
13: Yay!
2: Congratulations, you two.
13: Yeah.
16: Thank you.
2: So we're going to give you guys each other's information, and then we will have a follow-up conversation with the two of you on Monday just to see how this is going, okay?
16: Perfect.
2: Okay. All right. Thank you so much for being on the show. Congratulations, and have fun getting to know each other.
16: Thank you.
2: All right. If you're single and want to be on Why Am I Still Single with Sartor Hamann Jewelers, we are always looking for single people. 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
8: Keep up the good work. Most traffic continues to move well. No reported major incidents as a result of our storm overnight. Trees and tree branches, along with power outages, are our most immediate concerns. 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
4: We have Miss Nebraska. She's going to be joining the show here in the next 10 or 15 minutes. Looking forward to that. Little drama kind of brewing behind the scenes here with Why Am I Still Single. We just wrapped it up. We thought the whole thing was beautiful. Amar ended up winning, I guess. Winning Kylie's phone number. She chose between Amar and Joe. And so that's what we did. They both did thumbs up. We said, congratulations. Here's each other's numbers. And then it didn't take but a couple of seconds, and Kylie messaged the show saying, is it bad of me that I wanted to also see what Joe looked like? Now, she had to make a decision blindfolded between Joe and Amar. And the reason she went with Amar was because of Joe's age. But then when she saw Amar, she said, he's my type. So it's still a little confusing.
5: Right.
4: But now, where are we on the messages? Is she changing her mind and wanting to now entertain possibly Joe instead of Amar?
5: Well, this is how it went. I'm going to give you the full rundown. Like you said, she said that first message, and then I said, Gary thinks I should let you be curious, like not show her what Joe looks like. And then she said, I'm super curious, and maybe the age wasn't such a bad thing. Then I gave her Amar's number, and I said, see how it goes with Amar first. Because that's the game, right? That's the whole point of not taking off your blindfold before you pick between the steel and the other one, because you're supposed to pick the one that you feel the most connection with. So that's kind of how I was playing with it. And then she said, I was being nice, which I don't know if I love that. I was being nice, but I am really second guessing now because Joe was high energy and could be better with my kids.
4: What do you mean she was being nice? What does she mean by that?
5: I don't know, being nice by picking Amar, but that doesn't make any sense because then you're not being nice to Joe. Do you know what I mean? If that's your logic, that doesn't really make any sense to me.
4: Yeah.
5: You want me to ask her?
4: Ask her right now. Does she want to trade Amar in for Joe?
5: Okay. I'm going to say, are you saying you want to trade Amar in for Joe?
4: And this is sight unseen. She doesn't even know what Joe looks like. And she's already attracted to Amar. This is a mess. Oh, Amar just said she can have Joe. She can have Joe. I know what I'm worth. I'll be all right.
5: Well, now she ain't got a choice, it sounds like.
4: Right. Amar, are you out now?
5: Amar, here's my question. What if she is just, she's barely met you. She's barely met Joe. You can't really fault her for being curious, right? Like, it's not like she's, you know what I mean, knows both of you super well and then is choosing one. She's confused and curious. What if she meets Joe and wants to go back?
4: He just messaged. He said, I'm out. LOL. But he LOL'd it. Amar.
5: So he's laughing. But do you see what I'm saying? Is it that serious?
4: Well, if I were Amar, I'd be out too. If I were on a radio show trying to get a girl, and then she had a choice between me and another guy, and she goes with me, and then everything is great, we decide to exchange information, and then she messages the show immediately and says, I want to know what the other guy looks like. I think I made a mistake.
5: Yeah, but think about this.
4: Oh, you girls.
5: No.
4: Can't have it all.
5: You have to think about it this way. You have a similar story to mine, a little more serious, but you got a divorce and then got back together.
4: That's different.
5: And I ghosted my boyfriend and then got back together. I mean, sometimes you're just not ready. Maybe she's not ready for Amar right in this moment. But then, I don't know. I'm just being devil's advocate a little bit.
4: Well, that's fine. It's a radio show.
5: Here's the thing. What's hard for me is I love them both, so I don't really care who she goes with in a weird way. You know what I mean? Like, I'll be sad for the one she doesn't choose, but I'm also happy for the one she does choose. So, but here's the thing. Is this allowed?
4: There's no rules.
5: Yes, there kind of is. There's kind of rules. Because in what world... I think that she should have, that's why I said that to her. I think what it should be is she has to try it out with Amar, and then if it doesn't work out, then you go on to Joe. You see what I'm saying? Because what's the point of choosing then at the end if you just get your cake and eat it too?
4: Well, then what we need to do is have them. Joe, my, this is so confusing. Omar needs to ask her. Because they have each other's phone numbers, right?
5: Yes. No? Yeah, they do.
4: They need to work this out.
5: Okay.
4: Right?
5: Yeah.
4: And then we'll keep you updated on what happens. But okay. If I were Omar, I'd probably message her and say, what's up? I heard you wanting Joe's number.
5: Yeah. And I do want Omar to know, Joe did not know Omar was going to be the match.
4: He wasn't trying to steal his girl.
5: He wanted to be the original. He wanted to be her match. Joe did.
4: Yeah.
5: But then we realized the age thing. And so I didn't want to blatantly hook her up with someone that was out of the age range she gave me.
4: Because that obviously was an issue. She brought it up here with us.
5: But so Joe had no idea Omar was coming on today. So it wasn't like he was being malicious by any means.
4: Yeah, no, not at all.
5: No.
4: All right. Well, we'll see what happens with this. And again, if you want to be on the show for Why Am I Still Single, 474-FROG, send a photo of you and something about you. And we get you on here every Thursday. We do it with Sauter Heyman Jewelers. Miss Nebraska is going to be joining the show when we come back in just a few minutes.
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6: On the downhill side of our drive time traffic, most traffic moving well throughout the capital city. 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Everybody gets a gold star. 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
13: Mostly cloudy this morning with a 40% chance of scattered showers and isolated thunderstorms. Becoming mostly sunny to partly cloudy this afternoon. It will also be breezy with a high temperature around 80. Tonight mostly clear and becoming cool, low in the mid-50s. Friday mostly sunny and warm, high in the upper 80s. From the 1011 Severe Weather Center, I'm meteorologist Brandon Rector.
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3: I think I made a mistake. But I'm not sure.
4: Can I be honest with you?
3: Yeah.
4: When you were telling me that you booked this, I was curious why you didn't tag me on the messages.
3: I forgot to, honestly. I thought about it afterwards. It just was kind of a quick thing.
4: I know. And I thought you were doing it to be nice to me because I've had some behind-the-scenes stuff happening in my personal life.
3: Well, that was part of it as well.
4: Was
3: but
4: it?
3: Yeah, it was.
4: Okay, now that I gave you the idea.
3: Yeah,
4: sure.
3: That was also very heavily
4: influenced.
3: Very
4: top of mind. Yeah, yeah, sure. But then the reason why I was like, why wouldn't he put me on that wasn't because I felt left out. It was because I kind of didn't trust you.
3: And you shouldn't have. Miss Nebraska is... She's making her rounds right now in eastern Nebraska. She's from North Platte. It was just announced over the weekend that she won. She's going to be representing our state in the Miss America pageant. And so she's visiting radio stations. And so I reached out to the manager and I said, hey, we'd love to have her on. She said, when? And I said, whenever. Here are the days, tomorrow or Friday. And she said, tomorrow will work. That sounds great. I'll message her right now. What time? I said, how does... 8:20 sound.
4: Did you read that correct? You said 8:20.
3: 8:20 a.m.
4: You read it?
3: Yeah.
4: Okay. With your glasses?
3: I can read that well enough.
4: I'm just checking.
3: And then there was no follow-up email after that. So to me, that was enough. We already confirmed that it was today.
4: I would agree.
3: She said that Miss Nebraska is available. And what time?
4: Right. That would feel like confirmation to me, but I would be worried that usually with stuff like that, they confirm the time.
3: So I should have said, can you confirm?
4: Can you confirm?
3: I'd already moved on.
4: Booking's
3: I'm not used
4: you.
3: To this.
4: Booking's
3: well,
4: beneath you.
3: Not, I don't know. You're using that against me, and I did say that at one time, I think.
4: You did.
3: But I
4: to
3: feel like...
4: To my faith, and mind you, I book everything.
3: Well, I know, but not for long, and not once we go syndicate. Once we start syndication...
4: Then I'll get my big pants on.
3: Yes.
4: Yeah.
3: But as of right now, we're the ones that are doing it. You're right. I'm out of practice, I guess. I don't really know what I'm doing, but I don't think she's here.
4: No.
3: You want to call Monica and ask? Maybe she's sitting out there somewhere.
4: No, she's not, but we can see.
3: You positive? You already went out there and looked.
4: I'm just saying Monica is typically very good at telling us when guests are here. Sometimes too good. Oh, my gosh. Why does the phone do that?
3: Oh, no.
4: What does that mean?
3: What are you doing?
4: I'm trying to make a
3: point. You're just pushing buttons to make a point. There we go.
4: Yeah, I have to do a different line. Anyway, Monica sometimes is too good at bringing guests in here because sometimes... You get some crazies that walk in here and go, Monica.
5: Good morning, broadcast house. This is Monica. Can I help you?
3: Yeah.
4: Hi, Monica.
3: Is Miss America, I keep calling her Miss America. I'm getting ahead of myself. Is Miss Nebraska out there waiting to come on the show?
5: Nope, I haven't seen her. I have not, unless she's in B or something.
4: But you didn't
5: know.
4: See her walk in. This.
5: No, yeah. I did not see her walk in. And I've seen her before, or didn't she come in like about 6 months ago?
4: Well, this
3: no,
4: is a new one.
3: Brand new,
4: girl.
5: Oh, okay.
3: Yeah.
4: Can you?
5: I haven't seen her.
3: Well,
5: I could go look down in B and see if she's in there.
4: No,
3: that's
4: don't need
3: okay.
4: To do that. Thank you, though.
3: Listen, we believe somebody on the show made a mistake with this booking. Do you think that would be me or Johanna would probably make that mistake?
5: Well, Johanna was busy yesterday looking for her car thing, so maybe you?
3: Yeah, it was
4: Yeah, that's right. See how she said it nice, but really the whole time she was like, definitely Gary.
3: Oh, it got to be Gary. All right, well, if she comes in, just let us know. All right, Monica, we appreciate it.
5: Certainly will. Okay,
4: okay
3: we'll
4: bye.
3: All right, well, I don't know. Maybe she'll join the show, maybe she won't. We'll find out. Miss Nebraska could be coming up. It's 8:30 right now, Froggy 98.
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2: Mostly cloudy this morning with a 40% chance of scattered showers and isolated thunderstorms. Becoming mostly sunny to partly cloudy this afternoon. It will also be breezy with a high temperature around 80. Tonight mostly clear and becoming cool, low in the mid-50s. Friday mostly sunny and warm, high in the upper 80s. From the 1011 Severe Weather Center, I'm meteorologist Brandon Rector.
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3: Savannah Bananas are tonight. Haymarket Park, congratulations if you were a ticket winner from us. And I guess congratulations if you ended up winning the lottery where you could buy tickets. I do notice some of those still floating around, like people still selling their own. Just be careful about that. It should be a great night for baseball. Temperatures, I think, in the 80s after the storms last night. We're learning that a lot of people were without electricity and still are. I think we had a listener say they were showering with a flashlight this morning.
4: Yeah, that's crazy. It was, it's been a long time, if ever, like just a thunderstorm, I guess, has been like that. People were saying there was a tornado warning, but I didn't hear that at all. But it was like out of a movie, Gary. I can't even explain it.
3: It was that bad.
4: It was so bad. It was so bad.
3: I think the tornado sirens were not accurate. I mean, I think they did happen, but there was no...
4: I never heard them.
3: Yeah.
4: And when I woke up at like 4 or before that, and it was, I was looking it up, and it didn't say anything about tornado.
3: Huh.
4: It just said severe thunderstorm. It didn't, but it also didn't say anything about hail. And there was like 2 bouts of hail.
3: How big were they when you went out?
4: I didn't go outside. What are you talking about?
3: I always did. When I'd hear the hail, I want to see how big it is.
4: When you're sleeping in your bed, I was not going outside. It was scary.
3: Somebody said here on the cam that there's a tornado in Bennett, Palmyra area. So I guess I'm wrong on that. And then we had listeners that were camping. And I don't know if they were in a camp. They must have been in a camper, which is still scary. And you know the forecast that we have severe weather on the way, and you're still crazy enough to go out there and camp in it, but... Hopefully you were safe, too. Anyway, a great night for baseball tonight and on Saturday. Savannah Bananas are in town. You were saying this morning, I know you don't have the information in front of you, but there's some opportunities if you want to watch them that they're actually hiring.
4: Yeah, they're hiring. Isn't that crazy?
3: Yeah.
4: I just saw this posted. Granted, the news story I saw was posted 10 hours ago, so I would think that they're still accepting people, but they are hiring locals to help at the game. So what I saw was like, doing, like, merch sales. There's a couple other things, but it's $15 per hour.
3: Nice.
4: And they're doing it for both shows, games, Haymarket and Memorial Stadium, so you can apply, and then you get to just, like, pick your shifts.
3: Oh, perfect. And where
4: do you make money, and you can go, I'm guessing...
3: Probably get a discount, maybe on some merchandise, too, I would guess.
4: Yeah. I saw it on 1011. There, if you just search... 1011 and then Savannah Bananas. I bet it'll pop up because there was a link that they had tagged. I have no idea where that link took you to, but
3: Okay, well, check it out if you're interested in making a little money and checking out the Savannah Bananas either tonight or on Saturday. When we come back in a few minutes, more details about our trip that we're giving you a chance to win to Kansas City, our KC roll call with Liberty First Credit Union. We'll share more details when we come back.
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1: 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Froggy and Hobbytown just yanked on Woody's pull string. Really, that's what you... 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
4: Have a great rest of the day. Enjoy the Savannah Bananas if you're going tonight. We'll see you back here tomorrow. Just another reminder before we get out of here. Our trip to Kansas City, we're giving you a chance to win our KC Roll Call with Liberty First Credit Union. 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Gas money there and back, a hotel stay at the Hilton Spark, and then also two tickets to see the big concert of the summer in KC at Kauffman Stadium. It's Jelly Roll and Post Malone. It's a stadium show, and we want to send you there. So what you got to do is get on the roll call. You can do that by going, again, to our website and signing up. And then just make sure you're listening to the show. And we're a little ways away from this, but that's how we're going to be giving it away. We'll call a name from random out of all of the people that went and signed up. You'll have 98 seconds to call us back to claim your trip. And if you don't, then we'll call somebody else on the roll call. I think that's it. Miss Nebraska, I must have screwed that up somehow. I thought she was joining the show. Maybe it's tomorrow, so I'll reach back out. Maybe we'll have her on tomorrow.
5: Yeah. You know? Got it.
4: Anything else we got before we get out of here?
5: I feel pressure now.
4: I know, especially when I pretty much say everything, and I leave you with nothing in the end.
5: I know, you do that. And then I got judged by Corey because I don't say anything at the end, but what do you want me to say?
4: Right, nothing.
6: Stay safe out there. Stay safe. There's a lot of music coming up.
4: That's right. We'll play a bunch of music. We'll see you back here tomorrow. Have a great day.
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1: Good morning. This is Rhea Arns of the Rural Co-op with your morning grain update for June 10th, 2026. Markets in the overnight. Grain future prices higher overnight as 7 a.m. Central Time July corn rose 3 3/4 cents higher. July soybeans were 7 cents higher. And July hard-red winter wheat was 9 1/2 cents higher. Corn led solid trade volume overnight while wheat led rebound gains. After a month plus of fund liquidation, declined values. Corn soy rains remain uninspiring, but not compared to winter wheat. Cash prices in Superior on the open are cash corn, $3.98, up 3 3/4. New crop corn, $4.15, up 4 1/4. Cash Milo, $2.98, up 3 3/4. Cash beans, $10.41, up 7. 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And new crop wheat, $5.80, up 9 1/2. 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
8: Mostly cloudy this morning with a 40% chance of scattered showers and isolated thunderstorms. Becoming mostly sunny to partly cloudy this afternoon. It will also be breezy with a high temperature around 80. Tonight mostly clear and becoming cool, low in the mid-50s. Friday mostly sunny and warm, high in the upper 80s. From the 1011 Severe Weather Center, I'm meteorologist Brandon Rector.
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broadcasting from the John Henry Plumbing, Heating, and Air and Electrical Studio, where the thermostat is set to the exact temperature no one can agree on. 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

It's Froggy 98. Hey, good morning and happy Thursday. Brian back here with you again, filling in for Corey while he is shacked up in the hospital with the bubonic plague. That's actually not what he's doing. I don't know where he's at. They don't tell me anything. But I will tell you that I'm going to be here getting you through your workday today, bringing you all kinds of today's best country. So let's keep things moving with some Chris Jansen.

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14: Mostly cloudy this morning with a 40% chance of scattered showers and isolated thunderstorms. Becoming mostly sunny to partly cloudy this afternoon. It will also be breezy with a high temperature around 80. Tonight mostly clear and becoming cool, low in the mid-50s. Friday mostly sunny and warm, high in the upper 80s. From the 1011 Severe Weather Center, I'm meteorologist Brandon Rector.
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It's Froggy 98. Now, my sources tell me that today, well, this morning, we had a bit of a storm come through the city. I will be straight up honest with you, my friend, and tell you, I can't confirm. I was fast asleep, sleeping like a log, but apparently a tornado warning was issued, all kinds of stuff. So, crazy night here in Lincoln, but when is it not? You're listening to Froggy 98.

It's Froggy 98. It is a big weekend this weekend. Couple of baseball things happening. The first one I'll tell you about is that all eight teams who are going to be playing in the CWS have officially landed in Omaha. Baseball is coming to Omaha, baby. It's College World Series weekend here.

It's Froggy 98. Now, we were just talking a little bit ago that it is a big baseball weekend here in Nebraska, both in Omaha with the College World Series and Lincoln with Banana Ball. That's right. Earlier this week, we gave out some tickets to Banana Ball. So congratulations again, Kaylee S. This weekend is going to be crazy. People are going to be slipping on banana peels all over the place. If you're noticing some congestion downtown with the traffic, do not panic and do not hit any of the people wearing yellow. They're just there to enjoy Banana Ball. You're listening to Froggy 98.

It's Froggy 98. Hey, get ready for this one. You ready? You sitting down? All right, here we go. Jason Aldean. Okay, we'll get back to the normal voice. Jason Aldean is coming to the Morton Amphitheater in Kansas City, tearing the roof off of the place with all kinds of guests. Chase Matthew, Mackenzie Carpenter, DJ Silver. And we've got some tickets so you won't miss the show. If you want to see how you can win those tickets, pop on over to the website at Froggy981.com. Today's Best Country up next. Get ready for this. It's Jason Aldean.

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Now, listen, yesterday was a big day for me because once I was done doing hot radio stuff, I popped over to a couple of thrift stores with my parents, got all kinds of stuff. What is the highlight of what I got, you ask? Let me tell you. It is a 4-pack DVD of Scooby-Doo cartoons. Now, why am I bringing up Scooby-Doo? Well, stick around. I'll tell you about it in just a second. It's Froggy 98.

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KFGE Milford Lincoln. Froggy, 98.

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Now, listen, just a little bit ago, we were talking about Scooby-Doo. You know the one, he's a little crime-fighting dog. Now, why am I saying this? Because Netflix has officially released the first image of the Scooby-Doo for their live-action Scooby-Doo series that they're making, and I know that you can't see it, but once you're in a safe place, i.e. off the road, check it out, because this little Great Dane puppy is probably the cutest Scooby-Doo I think I have ever seen. It is just fantastic. It's going to be premiering in 2027. 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
10: Mostly cloudy this morning with a 40% chance of scattered showers and isolated thunderstorms. Becoming mostly sunny to partly cloudy this afternoon. It will also be breezy with a high temperature around 80. Tonight mostly clear and becoming cool, low in the mid-50s. Friday mostly sunny and warm, high in the upper 80s. From the 1011 Severe Weather Center, I'm meteorologist Brandon Rector.
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come on now. It's Froggy 98. How you doing? Brian, still here hanging out with you on this Thursday morning. We are just one day away from the weekend, my friend. We are almost there. Just got to stay strong. The perfect way that you can get through your Thursday is by staying here on Froggy 98, listening to today's best country. Don't worry, I got one coming up next for you. It's some John.

It's Rocky 98. Now, yesterday we were talking about this new fire that's out in the panhandle of Nebraska. It's called the South Fork Fire. Broke out on Tuesday at about 4:45. It is, it's kind of heated up a little bit, no pun intended there. Evacuations have been ordered at Fort Robinson State Park as the wildfire continues to burn. If you're in that area, get out. That's the order from the top brass. You got to stay safe out there in the panhandle. You're listening to Froggy 98.

It's Froggy 98. You know I'm always trying to let you know what's going on here in the capital city, and this is no exception. Now, a woman was charged with second-degree assault after allegedly using a hot iron to burn her roommate. You know why? Because she ate some of her potato chips right here in Lincoln. Thankfully, it wasn't me, and thankfully, I haven't been caught when I've done that. And I do that just if they eat anything. You use a little of my salt and pepper, boom, hot iron right to the wrist. Maybe I don't do that. Actually, I don't do that. That was a lie. It's right.

Hey, it's Froggy 98. I don't know if you've been driving around downtown Lincoln lately, but if you have, pop on over to K Street and take a look at the historic St. Mary's Catholic Church. Now, in the 1960s, that baby was painted white. It has been white since, like I said, the 1960s. I've never seen it any color other than white. But you can now because they are getting rid of that white paint and it is going back to its original Gothic architecture. Make sure to go down and see it. It's a little bit of a gray with some red accent. The black, it's a beautiful church. I'm a big fan of St. Mary's Catholic Church. You're listening to Froggy 98.

0: 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When a person doesn't call back, Gary and Joanna will say another name and wait for another 98 seconds. 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

You're listening to Froggy 98. I've got some good news for you. We're going back to the moon, baby. That's right. Artemis 3 was officially announced a couple days ago. Now, this is what's really exciting is because NASA also is unveiling their moon base. That's right. We are building on the moon. It's like Dr. Evil, but for the good guys from Austin Powers. You get it. It's Froggy 98.

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It's Froggy 98 hanging out with you at this lunchtime. Stick around because in 16 minutes we got some Coe Wetzel for you. Oh, but don't go anywhere because in 7 minutes, even shorter than that, we've got some Dylan Scott. It's Froggy 98, and we're bringing you today's best country. Just like Chase Matthew, he's going to be tearing the roof off of the Morton Amphitheater in Kansas City with Jason Aldean this summer. If you want to get some tickets, head on over to the website at froggy981.com. Today's best country up next. Give it up. It's Lauren Elena and Chase Matthew. Another

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0: This is the Bryant Air Conditioning, Heating, Electrical, and Plumbing Froggy Forecast.
8: Mainly sunny, cooler, and breezy weather expected through your Thursday afternoon in Lincoln. Temperatures will be cooler, only reaching the upper 70s to near 80 degrees, with a northwest wind that will be strong. Could see gusts between 30 and 40 miles an hour through the afternoon. Those strong winds should settle down as we head through Thursday evening, with temperatures cooling back to the middle 60s by 10 o'clock tonight. From the 1011 Severe Weather Center, I'm meteorologist Bill Rentschler.
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It's Froggy 98. Brian's still here hanging out with you on this Thursday afternoon, filling in for Corey while he is off somewhere in the world. That's the best thing that I can tell you. I don't know where he's at, but I am here today hanging out with you. Because that's just what happens when you listen to Froggy. You get a little Brian on the side. A lot of people have been complaining about that, though, lately. So it hurts my feelings, but it's okay. I'm here bringing you today's best country today. So get ready for this one. It's some Gavin Adkins.

It's Froggy 98. Now, listen, there are not many reasons to travel to Iowa because, well, it's Iowa. Need I say more? But I will say there is one exception to this standard, and that's a little place called Adventureland. That's right. It's my favorite theme park. All kinds of great coasters, all kinds of great food. If you want to go there, boy, howdy, are you in luck, because we are giving you a chance to win a 4-pack of tickets to Adventureland. All you got to do, just pop on over to the website, froggy981.com. Give me your security questions, name of your first dog, name of the street you grew up on, everything like that, and you could be entered to win tickets to Adventureland. It's Froggy 98.

0: Hey, you're listening to Froggy 98. I'm going to put on my weather hat here for just a second to let you know the last couple of days, it was really hot. But thankfully today, it's going to cool down a little bit. Actually, a lot of bit, considering that the alternative was 97 degrees. Goodness gracious, it's going to get up to about the 80s today. Nothing too crazy, mainly in the mid-70s. It's going to be a nice day today here on Froggy 98 this Thursday afternoon.
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0: and Hobbytown just yanked on Woody's pull string. Really, that's what you... Okay. And you're going to want to hear this. Froggy and Hobbytown have your Toy Story 5 tickets to one of the very first showings in Lincoln. 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

0: 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Jesus said, "I am the way, the truth, and the life. No one comes unto the Father but by me." 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
4: I'm Ryan Martin with a look at your midday market update. Grain markets at midday, digesting the recently released WASDE report. Honestly, there's not much to digest. No significant changes. The only change that we actually saw was a slight 3 million bushel change to beginning stocks on corn. Otherwise, everything left completely alone month from month. And so that's leading here at the marketplace to have corn and beans accelerate the down move. Corn down about 5 to 6, and beans down anywhere from 4 to 9 cents. Wheat markets in Chicago are lower. They've been fighting all day so far, but so far Kansas City and Minneapolis wheat markets are just a little bit higher. Live cattle jumping here at midday, feeders as well, but hogs are mixed. Crude oil up $1.07 after President Trump threatens to take over Karg Island in Iran, and we're seeing strikes intensify on both sides. This deal is far from done yet. I'm Ryan Martin.
5: 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I always-

It's Rocky 98. Now, listen, you know that I am a Husker through and through. I bleed Husker red. Now, today is a little bit of a, I guess, historic day, if you will, past tense historic. 16 years ago today, the Big Ten officially accepted Nebraska's application to join the Big Ten, and we've had a somewhat good football program ever since. It's

Froggy is broadcasting from the John Henry's Plumbing, Heating, Air, and Electrical Studio, where we have it set to a balmy 64 degrees in order to keep the audience captivated and awake. KFGE Milford Lincoln. Froggy 98.

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1: You're listening to Froggy 98 on this Thursday afternoon. How you doing? Hope you're well. Brian still here kicking it with you while Corey is out of office. I am here today in the captain's chair taking over him, bringing you all kinds of today's best countries. So buckle up this one. We got some Ella Langley up.

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9: Mainly sunny, cooler, and breezy weather expected through your Thursday afternoon in Lincoln. Temperatures will be cooler, only reaching the upper 70s to near 80 degrees, with a northwest wind that will be strong. Could see gusts between 30 and 40 miles an hour through the afternoon. Those strong winds should settle down as we head through Thursday evening, with temperatures cooling back to the middle 60s by 10 o'clock tonight. From the 1011 Severe Weather Center, I'm meteorologist Bill Rentschler.
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It's Froggy 98. Once again, it is a big baseball weekend in Nebraska this weekend. Not only do we got the College World Series in Omaha, all eight teams have officially landed. They're ready to go. It's also banana ball here in Lincoln. People are going to be wearing yellow up the wazoo. It's going to be a good time. You're listening to Froggy 98.

It's Froggy 98. Now, you might have been asleep to notice this like I have. We had a pretty big storm roll through the capital city this morning. We got hundreds without power all across southeast Nebraska. Like I said, I was asleep. I would have told the weatherman, hey, we need to knock this off. But unfortunately, I apologize. I was sound asleep, honk-shoeing. It's Froggy 98.

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Hey, get ready for this one, because Kane Brown is going to be coming to Harrister Cove this summer, and we don't want you to miss the fun, so we've got some tickets for you. If you want to see how you can win them, pop on over to the website. That's Froggy981.com. Today's best country up next. Give it up. It's Kane Brown. Hey, it's not

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Now, listen, if you're a big fan of the 80s music like I am, I'm talking Huey Lewis and the News, I'm talking Hall & Oates, I'm talking various other 80s instrumental and musical acts. Hey, get ready for this, because Boiler Brewing Company South, they've got an 80s music bingo going on tonight from 7 to 9, free to play. 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

Froggy 98. Hey, did you tune in to Gary and Johanna this morning? I hope you did, because not only did they have Why Am I Still Single, our boy David, Dave, as you may know him, was the co-host this morning. This is very exciting. We love our boy Dave, and I'm so proud to see him growing up. It's a great time. You're listening to Froggy.

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12: Mainly sunny, cooler, and breezy weather expected through your Thursday afternoon in Lincoln. Temperatures will be cooler, only reaching the upper 70s to near 80 degrees. With a northwest wind that will be strong, could see gusts between 30 and 40 miles an hour through the afternoon. Those strong winds should settle down as we head through Thursday evening, with temperatures cooling back to the middle 60s by 10 o'clock tonight. From the 1011 Severe Weather Center, I'm meteorologist Bill Rentschler.
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Hey, you're listening to Froggy 98 on this Thursday afternoon. Brian here, still spending some time with you in the captain's chair while Corey is MIA, missing in action, /OOO, out of office. Don't really know where he's at. I've been hearing rumblings that he is somewhere in the Venice canals of Italy. Can't confirm, though. What I can confirm is that when you're listening to Froggy 98, you're going to get today's best country. So get ready for this, because today's best country is Cody Johnson. It's a little one called The Fall.

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Hey, Corey Kent, you know the one. He's going to be coming to the Buffalo County Fairgrounds, tearing the roof off the place, given that there is a roof in the first place. All this to say that we've got some tickets for you, because this is not a show that you are going to want to miss. If you want to see how you can get some tickets to see Corey Kent live in action, pop on over to the website. That's Froggy981.com. Today's best country up next. Give it up. It's Corey Kent.

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Now listen, I hope that you are not trying to get a hotel room in the capital city this weekend. Why? Because it is filling up. Oh my goodness. Not only do we got a huddle conference in town this weekend, we also got Banana Ball. That's going to be happening over at Memorial Stadium in Haymarket Park. People wearing yellow up the wazoo. It's going to be a good time. But goodness, the Holiday Inn is booked. 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
14: Hi, this is Lance from Farmers Cooperative in Dorchester with the closing grain markets for Thursday, June 11th. July corn was down 7 1/4 at 412. September corn was down 7 3/4 at 420. July beans were down 8 at 11.15, and August beans were down 7 1/4 at 11.21. July Kansas City wheat was up 4 1/4 at 6.35. 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
1: You're listening to Froggy 98. Once again, it has been an absolute rip-roaring time getting to hang out with you on this Thursday afternoon, filling in for Corey while he is MIA, missing in action. But here's the deal. Brooke Summers is banging on the door, needing to be let in. So once again, it's been a hootenanny, but I am going to kick things over to Brooke because she scared me a little bit. But she's going to get you through the drive home and keep bringing you all kinds of today's best country, just like this one up next. There's Jason Aldean, Little One Called Don't Tell on Me.

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He made CMA Fest history bringing Fetty Wap out for their brand new song, Boots. And it was a time. A time was had by all, including me, and I wasn't even there. I just liked watching all the videos. Russell Dickerson happened to me right there. Here's Luke Combs.

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11: Mainly sunny, cooler, and breezy weather expected through your Thursday afternoon in Lincoln. Temperatures will be cooler, only reaching the upper 70s to near 80 degrees, with a northwest wind that will be strong. Could see gusts between 30 and 40 miles an hour through the afternoon. Those strong winds should settle down as we head through Thursday evening, with temperatures cooling back to the middle 60s by 10 o'clock tonight. From the 1011 Severe Weather Center, I'm meteorologist Bill Rentschler.
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Kid Rock all summer long on Froggy 98. So Zach Top was actually supposed to be in a festival this weekend called Rock the South in Alabama. But, well, just like we did last night, they've been getting a lot of rain, like unprecedented amounts of rain across the entire state. So they had to, well, they had to postpone it. They had to reschedule because they just couldn't put it on. It's like swamplands right now. All of their tickets and camping packages are going to be honored for the rescheduled dates. And good news is they've added a fourth date. So you got Jason Aldean, Riley Green, and Zach Top all headlining when it comes back October 1st through the 4th.

Darius Rucker, it's called Wagon Wheel on Froggy 98. How would you like to go to Kansas City on our dime? You get to see Jelly Roll and Post Malone. It's the Big A Stadium Tour at the Kauffman Arena. We've teamed up with Liberty First Credit Union to get you in the door. And we're going to get you an overnight stay at the Spark by Hilton. And all you have to do is head on over to froggy981.com. Get yourself entered. It takes like 30, 60 seconds, maybe. And then listen next Friday morning, the 19th, to Gary and Johanna about 7 a.m. Listen for your name. 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
1: It's Froggy 98 with Bailey Zimmerman, Where It Ends. Heard the craziest story. There was this woman in Florida. Of course, it was Florida, because where else would it be? She got arrested for theft. But when you hear what she stole, you're going to be like, what? She stole 300 bags of banana chips. First of all, ew. I don't do bananas. But 300 bags of banana chips. They said she was caught on at least 6 different occasions, which means she had to have, like, at least 8 bags. They're, like, $7 a piece. $300 worth of banana chips? What are you doing? Like, where are you taking those? Are you selling them on the black market? Like, what's up with that?

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I saw this video yesterday of a little kid. He's got like camouflage on with a cutoff sleeve, and his face has like marker on it, and he looks like Hardy singing along with Hardy. It is hilarious.

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10: Mainly sunny, cooler, and breezy weather expected through your Thursday afternoon in Lincoln. Temperatures will be cooler, only reaching the upper 70s to near 80 degrees. With a northwest wind that will be strong, could see gusts between 30 and 40 miles an hour through the afternoon. Those strong winds should settle down as we head through Thursday evening, with temperatures cooling back to the middle 60s by 10 o'clock tonight. From the 1011 Severe Weather Center, I'm meteorologist Bill Rentschler.
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Morgan Wallen, I'm the problem on Froggy 98. Last night, no new episode of Love Island. I thought Tuesday was supposed to be their day off. I don't know. Maybe they got their days mixed up, but I'm going to need a pep talk from Sincere. I'm going to need him to call me Bubs.

Lainey Wilson with Heart Like a Truck on Froggy 98. You know, they say never meet your idols, but Lainey Wilson did. She finally got to meet Tim McGraw at CMA Fest, and it actually paid off for her because she's been a fan since she was a kid. They actually performed I Like It, I Love It together on stage. When Lainey was a teenager, she wrote a letter to Tim. He says he never got it. Well, 20 years later, though, he writes her a response. She told him what the letter said, and he wrote her a response. He said if he had received the letter back then, this is what I would have said. And he also said he's going to write a song about it.

Parker McCollum, what kind of man on Froggy 98? You know, Parker McCollum is bringing his Parker McCollum 2026 tour to CHI in just over a month, like a month and a half. August 1st. Why do I always do that? August 1st. So that's just like a month and a half from now. And we've got tickets for you on our website. It's Froggy981.com.

Froggy 98 and Jackson Dean with Heavens to Betsy. You know Chris Jansen is coming to the Warhorse, right? Yeah, he's going to be at the Warhorse Casino on August 8th. I said it right this time. How comes out the August 8th, and I got tickets for you. Go ahead and text beer 474 Frog for your chance.

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4: Good afternoon. A first check of Time Saver traffic. No accidents or major delays. We do have several construction projects. A couple to keep in mind. South 27th, Calvert to Van Dorn, that is closed. South 27th from Nebraska Parkway north to Laurel, limited access. And I-180 from Cornhusker to just downtown. North and southbound lane closures for bridge replacement. Northbound appears to be running fairly slow right now. And Cornhusker, work continues 35th to Havelock. Some head-to-head traffic in that area. If you see a trouble spot, call the traffic hotline, 402-479-1414. That's a quick check of your Time Saver traffic.
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3: And now she's getting her own taste in music, which I think is cool, but a kid will get hold of a CD and they'll put you about ready to kill yourself. I've heard those dang Hanson kids so much, I'm about to bop that CD in the garbage disposal. And her little boyfriends are showing up now with these little pants. What's with this look? The baggy pants. You can hide a cooler from Sears in these things. Their underwear's jacked up to their neck. They got these $100 haircuts that look like barber school rejects to me. It's like she's seen a shaved on the side, long on the top, and then they grow that little three-hair goatee. Oh! You know they look like Shaggy from Scooby-Doo. That's who they look like.
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Max McNown, It's Better Me For You on Froggy 98. So I'm scrolling through Netflix trying to find something, and I discovered Resident Alien. I guess season 4 is just coming out now. And it's actually pretty funny. Alan Tudyk is an alien who crash lands on Earth and has to pretend to be human, and it's quite hilarious.

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1: It's your country daily dirt. Luke Bryan says he did not use AI to help him write his new song, Fish Hunt Gulf Drink. Luke said that song was designed for one thing. It's to have fun. It's also to tell the world what he loves to do. Hunt, fish, golf, and drink, and hopefully he can do them in the same day. Fetty Wap is making his debut on the country music stage. During the final night of CMA Fest, during Russell Dickerson's performance at Nissan Stadium, he invited the rapper to perform their new song, Boots. On Instagram, RD shared a video of the moment and wrote, CMA Fest bingo card in shambles. Chase Matthew teamed up with Waka Flocka Flame during the final night of CMA Fest on Sunday. Waka joined Chase on stage during a free concert on the Riverfront stage in Nashville. The two performed their upcoming collab, Hard Liquor. Chase has been teasing the collab on his socials. He previously hinted at a collab with a rap artist and said no country artist has had him on a song till now. Hard Liquor is out on June 26th. It's your Country Daily Dirt. I'm Brooke Summers.
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3: As we get into the heart of our drive time, do keep in mind I-180 running slow northbound out of the downtown. Do watch for slower traffic. We do have several construction projects. We'll want to watch for lane shifts and lane closures. Keep in mind South 48th normal to South Street, that is closed for a water main install. Also South 48th from Sumner to South Street, that is closed. And in conjunction with that, South Street from 49th to Cotner, water main install, westbound lane closures. If you see a trouble spot, call the traffic hotline, 402-479-1414. That's the latest Time Saver traffic.
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He's gearing up for that summer tour after he releases that brand new album, Shaboozy Good News on Froggy 98. You know, the new album, Outlaw Sherry Lee and Other Western Tales, and his tour this summer in support of

The song that kicked it off for Post Malone and his country music journey. I had some help along with Morgan Wallen, Froggy 98. You know, Post Malone and Jelly Roll bringing that Big A Stadium Tour Part 2 to the Kauffman Arena in Kansas City next month, and we've got tickets for you. 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

0: Doggy in Hobbytown just yanked on Woody's pull string. Really, that's sweet? 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
2: On the downhill side of our drive time traffic, it looks like we have a couple of accidents on West Cornhusker at about 1st to Northwest 4th Street. Do watch for slowdowns in the area. We do have several construction projects we'll want to keep in mind. South 40th, Granger to San Mateo, northbound Lane Crozier for utility work. Sun Valley Boulevard, Charleston to 10th Street. That is closed for bridge work. And South 84th, Rokeby Road, to just about a half mile south. Southbound lane closure, with north and southbound traffic controlled by a temporary signal. If you see a trouble spot, call the traffic hotline 402-479-1414. That's another check of your time saver traffic.
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It's Jordan Davis with Bar None on Froggy 98. 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

Blake Shelton, it is God's Country on Froggy 98. So I started Spider-Man, or I guess it's Spider-Noir, on Amazon Prime. And, you know, they offer you two ways to view it. You can watch it in color, you can watch it in black and white. Well, I tried to watch it in black and white, and it was, like, only on specific TVs. What's wrong with my TV that I can't watch it in black and white? It is pretty good, though. Nicolas Cage as Spider-Man, it's interesting.

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2: Wrapping up our traffic reports, no new accidents or major delays. Most traffic moving well. A few volume slowdowns. We do have several construction projects. Keep in mind South 27th, Calvert to Van Dorn, that is closed. And north from Nebraska Parkway to Laurel, limited access. Pine Lake Road, 69th to 73rd, eastbound lane closure for turn lane construction. And I-180 running slow northbound from the downtown.

0: Combs Forever After All on Froggy 98. So I was just talking about the new Nick Cage series, Spider Noir, on Prime Video. And I realized, who complains that they can't watch stuff in black and white, can only watch it in color? It's me. That's who.
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3: 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Girls, say hello to Reverend Leonard. Hi! So, how you like the Beauty and the Beast panties there? Sure, Parker. Yeah, they got Snow White back at the house. Me, I'm wearing Lion King. Roar!
0: 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This 3 seconds brought to you by a dentist drill. 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
6: 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Data. What do you get when you cross Google Drive with an elephant? Lots of memory. Why did the computer get Google Glasses? To improve its website. What is a Google employee's favorite snack? Computer chips. What was Google doing in the store? Just browsing. And finally, what search engine do babies use? Google Gaga. Happy 25th anniversary.
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6: What does a baby computer call his father? Data. What do you get when you cross Google Drive with an elephant? Lots of memory. Why did the computer get Google Glasses? To improve its website. What is a Google employee's favorite snack? Computer chips. What was Google doing in the store? Just browsing. And finally, what search engine do babies use? Google Gaga. Happy 25th anniversary.
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8: Mainly clear and quiet conditions are expected through your Thursday evening here in Lincoln. Should be pretty comfortable with temperatures cooling back to the middle 60s by 10 o'clock tonight with a decreasing northwest wind. Overnight tonight, overnight lows drop down to the middle 50s with mainly clear skies. Look for plenty of sunshine again on Friday, but it will be warmer with highs in the mid to upper 80s. From the 1011 Severe Weather Center, I'm meteorologist Bill Rentschler.
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It's Hardy with Favorite Country Song on Froggy 98. So Tyler Childers is having to push back some performances as he and his wife get ready to welcome baby number two. He posted about it on Instagram and said that he and Sonora May have been preparing to welcome a new baby, and he's going to postpone a couple of shows. Yesterday's show in New York is now set for August 13th, and tonight's show in Pennsylvania has been pushed back to August 14th.

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Let's go, Wetzel, along with Jesse Murph on Froggy 98. Jesse Murph set to take the stage at the Rock the South Music Festival that has been postponed. It was supposed to be this weekend, but Alabama, they've been getting a ton of rain. Like, how we got, like, rain last night? No, they've been getting, like, maybe triple, quadruple that. They said it's been unprecedented amounts, so they had to postpone things. Now, the tickets and camping packages, of course, are all going to be honored for the newly rescheduled dates. And then the good news, they've added a fourth date. So not only will Jesse Murph be one of the performers, you'll have headliner Zach Top, Jason Aldean, and Riley Green all taking the stage October 1st through the 4th.

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9: And now she's getting her own taste in music, which I think is cool, but a kid will get hold of a CD and they'll play it. You're about ready to kill yourself. I've heard those dang Hanson kids so much, I'm about to bop that CD in the garbage disposal. And her little boyfriends are showing them now with these little pants. What's with this look? The baggy pants. You can hide a cooler from Sears in these things. Their underwear's jacked up to their neck. They got these $100 haircuts that look like barber school rejects to me. It's like she's seen a shaved on the side, long on the top, and then they grow that little three-hair goatee. Oh! You know they look like? Shaggy from Scooby-Doo. That's who they look like.
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10: I like doing this. I never always used to be a comedian. I used to do stripograms for blind people many years ago. Them people that weren't blind wish they was. I'll tell you that. But my brother's an idiot. He sold his truck for gas money. He's a moron. He got eliminated in the spelling bee first round one time. Apparently, there ain't no number 8 in the word pollinate.
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11: 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So.

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1: Mainly clear and quiet conditions are expected through your Thursday evening here in Lincoln. Should be pretty comfortable with temperatures cooling back to the middle 60s by 10 o'clock tonight with a decreasing northwest wind. Overnight tonight, overnight lows drop down to the middle 50s with mainly clear skies. Look for plenty of sunshine again on Friday, but it will be warmer with highs in the mid to upper 80s. From the 1011 Severe Weather Center, I'm meteorologist Bill Rentschler.
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Is Froggy 98 with John Party, Friday Night Heartbreaker. So she's a singer, a songwriter, and now motivational speaker. She's actually been going viral for some motivational words she gave Sunday night during a show, just saying that you are loved.

Froggy 98 with Dasha. It's called Austin. So Wynonna Judd, she's making some new music. She announced a new album called The Hard Truth, which is set to drop on October 2nd. Her first single, Kentucky Queen, out now, and she said she's got some stories to tell and some hard truths that she's going to talk about in her new music.

Froggy 98 with Dylan Scott, what he'll never have. So Chris Jansen going to be at the War Horse Casino on October 8th. And you know he loves a good beer, so making it easy for you this week. Beer is the key.

Froggy 98, Jason Aldean. He is today's best country, and he's going to be at Morton Amphitheater in KC, along with Chase Matthew and Mackenzie Carpenter. It's his Songs About Us tour, and we've got tickets for you to win on our website. 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
7: See, people check their brains with their luggage. 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And when somebody did something stupid, you just pop them on the neck right there. So they got this big old red welt. So when they walk in the terminal, somebody goes, oh, you screwed up on the airplane, didn't you?
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